I hate you motherfuckers. I hate you motherfuckers. 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I hate you motherfuckers. I hate you motherfuckers. I hate you motherfuckers. I hate you.

0: before. Is the only girl in this world who I'm gonna love and I'll find her. Damn it, she's so beautiful. I'm so love her. Can't do nothing, man.
1: So I do have to the dance in the corner of the quadrant in front of purple face.